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Culprit Boys. There's Bobby Sue on 104.1 1037 The Ranch. You got the best country ever made. It's Taco Steve just past 7 o'clock, and these guys are going to be live and in living color at the 8th Annual Pastor Party coming up on October the 3rd in Marshall, Texas. Shenandoah is on the ranch.

0: The great Toby Keith, and I love this bar on 104.1 103.7 The Ranch. You got the best country ever made, and more of that coming up from Tracy Lawrence. Stick around for that. It's just past 7 o'clock. This, my friends, is Taco Tuesday. You can make a request, do a shout-out, or even a dedication at 903-534-1041. I was talking earlier about Shenandoah being at a pastor party. And let me tell you, it is going to be so much fun. I'm talking about the 8th annual pastor party. It's happening October the 3rd at the Bear Creek Smokehouse in Marshall, Texas. You can get your tickets, by the way, right now to see these guys sing their greatest hits live. You're talking 2 Dozen Roses, the church on Cumberland Road, Sunday in the South, and so many more. Once again, October the 3rd is the day to remember to see Shenandoah sing their greatest hits live. 903-238-5351.
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Lonesome, Henry, and Mean. There's the original outlaw, Waylon Jennings on 104.1, 103.7 The Ranch. You got the best country ever made with Taco Steve on Taco Tuesday. You got something you want to hear, feel free to let me know at 903-534-1041. They were voted Vocal Duo of the Year according to the ACM. Here's Brooks and Dunn.

Patricia Yearwood, and that's what I like about you. On 104.1, 103.7 The Ranch, you got the best country ever made. Taco Steve on Fiesta Friday. How would you like to win a pair of tickets to see Tim McGraw while he's on his Pawn Shop guitar tour? Yes, he's making a stop in Dallas on September the 11th. I've got all your details coming up. Here's Tim McGraw now on The Ranch.

0: Restless Heart on 104.1, 103.7 The Ranch, the best country ever made, and I'll still be loving you. Coming up, more great country that you tuned in for, like Lone Star. I'm already there on the way. I'm Taco Steve. It is Taco Tuesday. Your chance to win Tim McGraw tickets as well. Yes, he's going to be out and about while he's on his pawn shop guitar tour. And I want you to see him while he's in Dallas coming up on September the 11th. So easy to win. And all you got to do is sign up and get more information at one place, theranch.fm.
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I'm already there. There's Lone Star at 1041-1037 The Ranch. You got the best country ever made. It's Taco Steve at 903-534-1041. This, my friends, is Taco Tuesday. And Neil McCoy has done it again. He's always doing great things. This time, he's got such a great band that's coming to the Neil McCoy and Friends Benefit Concert. This is coming up September the 26th. They're called the Frontmen, and I'm going to tell you all about them coming up. Right now, Neil McCoy is on The Ranch.

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It's Garth Brooks on 104.1, 103.7 The Ranch. You got the best country ever made. It's Tacos Deep. It's just after 8 o'clock, and we are powered this hour by Flight by Yuengling. Speaking of Garth Brooks, he's added two more dates to his Blame It All on My Roots Arena Tour for 2026, and they're all in Indianapolis, Indiana. So he's playing Thursday, August the 20th, all the way through Sunday, August the 23rd. Wow, it's going to be a great show. When, soon as I find out where else he's going, I'm going to let you know, too. Billy Currington right now is on the ranch.

0: Randy Travis, I don't know which hand, this hand, that hand, maybe it's on the other hand. John Michael Montgomery coming up on 104.1, 103.7 The Ranch. You got the best country ever made. It's Taco Steve. It's just past 8 o'clock, and we are powered this hour by Flight by Yuengling. You talk about a great thing that Neil McCoy did. Yes, Longview's own Neil McCoy. He has a great show planned for his Neil McCoy and Friends benefit concert. I'm talking about the front men. Who are the front men? Well, they are the lead singers from three 90s groups that you'll never forget. Yeah, I'm talking about Richie McDonald from Lone Star, Larry Stewart from Restless Heart, and Tim Rushlow from Little Texas, all on one stage at the Belcher Center. You talk about a night of great country music from the 90s. That's definitely going to be it. And you can get your tickets now, by the way, at BelcherCenter.com for the September the 26th show.
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Reba McEntire. There's the Queen of Country on 104.1, 103.7 The Ranch. You got the best country ever made. It's Taco Steve, and we are powered this hour by Flight by Yuengling. You got something you want to hear, let me know at 903-534-1041. I would love to play a song for you tonight on Taco Tuesday. Here's Sawyer Brown on The Ranch.

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1: Hey, what's up, Ranch? I was driving my daughter to school this morning, and y'all played a song my dad used to play in his truck. Kind of made me smile. Figured I'd call and say thanks.

Diamond Rio, there's Mirror Mirror on 104.1 103.7 The Ranch. You got the best country ever made. Taco Steve and Brandon Michael and I were talking about this earlier about how David Allen Coe got so much in debt with child support that you cannot believe it, nearly $1.5 million. Here he is now. You never even call me by my name on The Ranch. But it was

perfect country and western song. I wrote him back a letter and I told him it was not the perfect country and western song because he hadn't said anything at all about mama, or trains, or trucks,

0: Jackson. There's tall, tall trees on 104.1, 103.7 The Ranch. You got the best country ever made. It's Taco Steve on Taco Tuesday at 903-534-1041. Clay Walker coming up by request in minutes right here on The Ranch. We are powered this hour by Flight by Yuengling. You know, I'm looking at the calendar. We're practically to the end of July. Here comes August, and here comes back to school. 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
9: We did have a bus fire back in November of 2019. 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
11: All right. Thank you so much.
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1: Boy. This is her favorite song. You know that, right? 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
1: I love you.

Kathy Mateo on the ranch with Taco Steve. It is Taco Tuesday. Let's take you back in time to when this song first came out and the Dallas Cowboys were on top. Anyway, Toby Keith decided he wanted to go to a Dallas Cowboys game. They played this song like crazy. There should have been a cowboy on the ranch.

0: Faith Hill, there's Mississippi Girl on the ranch with Taco Steve. In fact, she really is. She was born in Star, Mississippi. And, of course, she's married to the great Tim McGraw, actor and singer. Would you like to win tickets to see Tim McGraw? I got two pairs on the line. He's going to be making a stop in Dallas, Texas, coming up on September the 11th. It's all part of his Pawn Shop Guitar Tour, and you can win tickets. It's so easy, but you got to sign up first. You can do that and get more details at theranch.fm.
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0: 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You got the best country ever made with Taco Steve on Taco Tuesday at 903-534-1041. Keith Whitley, When You Say Nothing at All. Brad Paisley coming up here in just a moment. 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

0: Lip Black on the Ranch with Taco Steve. It is Taco Tuesday, and we're powered this hour by Flight by Yingling. Get ready, get set, because we got the Backpacks and Blessings School Supply Drive going on. I'll tell you how easy it is to give and how to do that coming up. Right now, Redneck Yacht Club. Here's Craig Morgan on the ranch.
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1: 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Every song is like, oh, yeah, I remember that one. It puts me in such a good mood. I love you guys.

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0: in the ranch. You got the best country ever made at 903-534-1041. This, my friends, is Taco Tuesday. It's just past 10 o'clock, and we've got Tim McGraw coming up on the other side. How would you like to give to a cause that you know children are going to need? I'm talking about none other than school supplies. I'm looking at the calendar. It's already the end of July. Here comes August. Here comes back to school shopping. Here comes clothes shopping. And most of all, here comes school supply shopping. And we're hoping that you can give just a little bit when you purchase school supplies this year, because we're teaming up with Integrity Financial to make sure our future community leaders have everything they need to succeed before that first school bell rings. 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
1: 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Who remembers Marty Stewart and Travis Tritt? The No Hats Tour. They wouldn't wear cowboy hats, but they put out great country like this on The Ranch.

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You got the best country ever made. It's Taco Steve, Wynonna would tell me why, and Kenny Chesney just before that. We got the King of Country coming up, and your request at 903-534-1041. 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

Aaron Tippin, there ain't nothing wrong with the radio on 104.1 103.7 The Ranch, the best country ever made with Taco Steve. How does this sound? A pair of tickets to the concert of your choice, a luxury hotel stay, and airfare for two there and back. I'll tell you how easy it is to win that coming up in minutes. It's Gary Allen now on The Ranch.

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Don Williams. There's the Gentle Giant on 104.1 1037 The Ranch. You got the best country ever made. Taco Steve, you picked a great time to listen. This, my friends, is Taco Tuesday, where you can get your favorite songs on the radio at 903-534-1041. This one for Sandy from Luke. It's Living on Love. Alan Jackson is on The Ranch.

0: Suds in the Bucket on 104.1, 103.7 The Ranch. The best country ever made. In fact, I got more of it coming up from Vince Gill. I Still Believe in You is on the way. This, my friends, is Taco Tuesday. I'm Taco Steve. Just past 11 o'clock, and we've got something great to announce. It's called the Ultimate Concert Getaway. This is your chance to see any artist anywhere in the USA on our dime. You're thinking to yourself right now, are they really going to do that? 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

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Smoke, soul, and stories. That's Willie Country.

the red-headed stranger, Georgia, on my mind. There's Willie Nelson on the ranch. I'm Taco Steve. You got Brad Paisley coming up, plus Joe Diffie and your request at 903-534-1041. Every time I hear this song, I think of Gladewater Roundup Rodeo. Of course, the name of the song is Rodeo. Here's Garth Brooks on the ranch.

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1: Yeah, I just wanted to say thanks. 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

0: Jones, the possum, the one I loved back then on 104.1, 103.7 The Ranch. You got the best country ever made, and more of that great country coming up from Randy Travis. It's Taco Tuesday. I'm Taco Steve at 903-534-1041. How would you like to win tickets to see Tim McGraw? Yes, actor-singer Tim McGraw is going to be live on his Pawn Shop guitar tour in Dallas, Texas on September the 11th. 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
1: I'm not great at leaving messages, but I'll try. 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It feels real, like somebody actually cares what they're playing. 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

0: Allen, the sports guy here for my guys at HTO. They got two locations in Tyler, one on 5th Street across from Tyler Junior College. The other one's on Old Jacksonville Highway right near Rice Road. That's the one I go to the most. And I get the coffee in the morning. I get iced tea in the afternoon. I love their iced tea. 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Their teas are great. 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You can mix and match. 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I'm telling you, you can make this your afternoon spot. HTO in Tyler. Old Jacksonville Highway, 5th Street in Tyler. 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

0: 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Still the law around here. 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
3: 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And I get the coffee in the morning. I get iced tea in the afternoon. 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
1: Tyler. 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
1: Yeah, I just wanted to say thanks. 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He passed a few years back, and hearing them on The Ranch, it brings me a little comfort, not in a sad way, in a good way. 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
4: 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I'm Tom Nicoletti with Focus on Agriculture for the Texas Farm Bureau Radio Network. My guest today is Paul Mobley. He is a portrait photographer from New York City, but his life took an interesting turn on a vacation a few years ago and turned into a 100,000-mile cross-country trek to photograph American farmers and ranchers, a four-year project over 37 states and 40,000 photos later, a lifetime of memories. Tell us why you decided to make this a project across the country and what it meant to you when you photographed American agriculture, farmers and ranchers across the United States.
5: Thanks, Tom, for having me. It was never set out to be a project. It was an unexpected, wonderful, life-changing surprise. I had gone up to my cabin in Michigan with the idea of not taking any pictures because I needed a break from my commercial work. I went to a coffee shop and saw a bunch of farmers in there, saw those faces, and just kind of reignited my love for why I got into the business in the first place. So I went and photographed these farmers without deadlines, without budgets, without any pressure at all that summer, and I realized I loved taking pictures. Unlike the commercial world, this was just as free and easy as it could be. At the end of that summer, I was not only re-energized as a photographer, but realized these are the best people in the world, and that turned into the project. It was the most unexpected surprise.
4: So what was your main takeaway from these authentic, timeless photos that you took?
5: Just the kind, honest, gentle, dignified people that work in ag that I had no idea. I'd never set foot on a farm in my life. To come into this world and be surprised and be happy and be tickled by the generosity and kindness that was shown to me, I didn't think it existed anymore.
4: I will have more with portrait photographer Paul Mobley on our next program. I'm Tom Nicoletti with the Texas Farm Bureau Radio Network.
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The devil went down to Georgia. He was looking for a soul to steal. 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When he came across this young man sewing on a fiddle and playing it hot, and the devil jumped up on a hickory stump and said, "Boy, let me tell you what. I guess you didn't know it, but I'm a fiddle player too. 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
6: One of the most frustrating cases we see in all of veterinary medicine is the downer cow. Hello, everyone. I'm Dr. Bob Judd with Texas Vet News on the Texas Farm Bureau Radio Network. Cattle veterinarians really do not like getting calls about downer cows because these cases are so frustrating. The reason is it is difficult to diagnose the cause of the cow being down in many cases, and it is also difficult to treat these cows and get them up. Some of the causes of downer cow syndrome are metabolic diseases such as grass tetany or milk fever, an injury causing pain, calving complications, or other underlying issues. A down cow is an emergency because the longer the cow is down, regardless of the reason, the less the chance she will ever get up. So call your veterinarian when you discover a downer cow, but there are some things you can do before your veterinarian arrives. After a period of time, it does not matter why the cow went down because their muscles become damaged from being down. And even if your vet can treat the initial cause, many will still not be able to get up. Initially, ensure the cow is in a safe environment. If she is in a pen with other animals, either move her or move the other animals so she does not get stepped on by other cattle. Also, make sure the cow is in a dry, comfortable area with shade, especially in the Texas summer, and bring water and hay to her if she is alert. If she is on her side, try and keep her up on her sternum. If she lays down flat on her side, she will bloat as she cannot eructate. So prop her up on her sternum with square bales of hay or other objects. To move the cow to shade, it is not recommended to use hip lifters more than for initial movement, as this equipment can cause damage after multiple uses. You can roll the cow onto a thick piece of plywood and pull that with a tractor to move the cow. Some lift cows with front-end loaders, and this can work, but you have to be careful to not injure the cow. This is Texas Vet News. I'm Dr. Bob Judd on the Texas Farm Bureau Radio Network.
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6: 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I'm Jessica Domel with Washington Ag Watch on the Texas Farm Bureau Radio Network. A third-generation farmer and rancher from the Texas Panhandle testified on New World Screwworm legislation in front of a congressional subcommittee Tuesday. Jared Blankenship, who serves on the Texas Farm Bureau Board of Directors, told the House Natural Resources Subcommittee on Water, Wildlife, and Fisheries, TFB supports Congressman Ronnie Jackson's Safe Cattle Act.
7: And the Safe Cattle Act is about supporting ongoing animal health and eradication efforts so that producers, animal health officials, and federal agencies can expand on their unified response. The legislation would establish a formal partnership between USDA and the Department of Interior to support surveillance, monitoring, and eradication activities in wildlife species coordinated with state officials and regular reporting to Congress as we work collectively toward eradication. I would like to recognize the work already being done by USDA Secretary Brooke Rollins, the Trump administration, state animal health officials, and many industry partners. Producers across Texas appreciate the leadership, the resources, the attention that has been devoted to addressing New World Screwworm. The Safe Cattle Act simply builds on that momentum and helps ensure federal agencies remain focused on the shared goal of eradication. As a cattle producer, I know success depends on having everyone working together toward the same objective. Clear roles and teamwork make all the difference. That is why we support this legislation.
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1: I just wanted to say something real quick. 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Brings me back to when my mama used to play 90s country in the kitchen. I hear one of those songs, and it just kind of stops me for a second. Anyway, y'all are doing something right.

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1: 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Just you.

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5: Yo, grab me a flight.
4: We did have a bus fire back in November of 2019. We had to wing it and convince ourselves that we were going to play the show in Lubbock that night. I really do think it was like a line in the sand. Like, absolutely nothing like this is going to stop what we're trying to do.
6: I know a lot of y'all have been with us for a long time.
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6: All right. Thank you so much.
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morning and thanks for tuning in to 104.1 103.7 The Ranch. Going to give you a chance to win that incredible concert getaway in less than 10 minutes. 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

0: That's Blake Shelton's Austin on 104.1, 103.7 The Ranch. And we got more of the best country ever made. Coming up, Ronnie Millsap, Pam Tillis is on the way. And how would you like to go and see your favorite artist live in concert? I'm serious. Like, what if George Strait announces a show, even though he's retired, but what if he announces a show because he does that and you want to go see it? What about Garth Brooks? You know, he just announced that Blame It All on My Roots tour. Would you like to see Garth do his old 90s thing? Really, it's anybody you pick. And once you win with us, you tell us the show. We'll get you the tickets. And I'm talking about two tickets. You and a friend get to see the best show you can think of. And to make it an adventure, we'll give you the round trip airfare for two. We'll also hook you up with a luxury hotel stay. But you do have to win, okay? That part is the easiest part. All you have to do is text the code word I'm about to give you to 903-534-1041. You do that, and you're in the running to win. But listen, don't just take this word, get them all. There's three today. There's three tomorrow. There's three on Friday, and each one is another chance for you to win. But let's get to yours. I'm tired of beating around the bush. Your word to win is dance. D-A-N-C-E, dance. I don't know. That's just got the right kind of energy for me. Dance. Ooh. Text that to me at 534-1041 or enter it at theranch.fm for your chance to win.
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1: Hi there. I just wanted to say we love The Ranch. It is the only station we listen to out here.

There's a reason they call this guy the king. He's got 60 number one hits, and that's more than any artist of any genre on any chart in history. George Strait, it's Write This Down on The Ranch.

Reba McEntire with the most un-Reba McEntire song I've ever heard in my life. Whoever's in New England on the ranch. Here's why, okay? Here's why. Reba McEntire's not going to take this guy back when whoever's in New England's through with you. Are you kidding me? Come home, it'll be fine. You better watch your back. I'm just saying.

0: Reba's not trying to get him to come home because she loves him. She's trying to lure him home. Let me make you a meal. You know, let's go duck hunting. Well, you better watch out. Sammy Kershaw's on the way. Restless Heart and Sawyer Brown coming up too. But something else I want you to watch out for besides Reba McEntire is the heat. I know you know it's hot, okay? I know that's the, yeah, I'm fully aware of that story of the day, right? It's hot outside. That's not a newsflash. Here is the newsflash, though. Yesterday, we had 100 degrees officially for the first time this year. 100 degrees in Tyler, 101 in Longview. And it's just, look, it's just a quick reminder to watch out for the heat. If you are working outdoors, I know you've heard it, but I'll keep saying it because I want you to be safe. Take as many breaks as you can. I don't want you to get in trouble with the boss, but I want you to be healthy. Drink lots of water. And if you're out fishing, if you're out hanging out, you know, outside doing some recreational stuff, and you're drinking something other than water, make sure you also drink water, please.
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7: Doctors tell us about all kinds of illnesses and diseases, yet there's an obvious one which they haven't diagnosed, which is why I hope there are doctors listening right now. I'm Judy of Jim's Jewelers. Now, I'm not a doctor of medicine, just the Diamond Doctor. And we have our own cures for a list of some very serious conditions, like tiny diamonditis. 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The disease I'm talking about hits every summer. Why have doctors failed to recognize that baseball is a serious disease? You may be afflicted. 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Jim's Jewelers, because the game must go on.
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Sammy Kershaw to keep it moving. 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

0: We were talking about George Strait and how he's got 60 number one hits, which, by the way, is the most of anybody anywhere for any genre, period.
1: This guy's no slouch. 22 Grammy Awards. That's the most of any male country artist in music history. Vince Gill now. This is Liza Jane on the Ranch.

0: Lee's Looking for Love on 104.1, 103.7 The Ranch. More of the best country ever made on the way from Michael Peterson, Dan Seals, Little Texas lined up too. But first, if you like fresh milk and jobs, you're going to love this. It has now been officially confirmed that construction is underway on that 40-acre dairy processing facility in Longview. It's supposed to bring in a ton of jobs and a ton of milk, you know. And so if you like it fresh, you like a little money in your pocket, that's good news, I think, for all of us, because it doesn't just affect, you know, people who are going to work there. So many jobs for the construction folks, and of course, they got to eat somewhere. So this economic impact is good for everybody. Now, if you like sports, I have some, I'm not sure if it's good or bad. I have some news for you. Harlan the Sports Guy's next.
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2: Good morning, sports fans. Harlan, the sports guy here with your Texas sports report for a hump day, July 22nd, brought to you by Jennings Plumbing. You need a plumber? You need Jennings Plumbing. Hey, boy, the Texas Rangers bounced back yesterday. Kind of got smoked on Monday. 10-3 to the White Sox. Well, last night they did a little smoking of their own. I keep telling you, Kumar Rocker's my guy. Well, he went out and made me proud yesterday. Six innings, didn't give up a run. Rangers' bats were red hot. Beat the White Sox 10-0. Seattle also, the Rangers are back in first place by half a game. It might do this all the way to the end, back and forth. Well, we could do ourselves a world of good by winning tonight. It's the rubber match. It's 7:05. And Tyler Alexander will be on the bump tonight for the Rangers. Now, then they get tomorrow off, and then Seattle coming into town. Big weekend series coming up. Big one. All right, it's the last night of WNBA action before the All-Star break. The Dallas Wings are in Portland tonight. It's a late one on the left-hand coast. It's on the USA Network, and it starts at 9 o'clock. And then All-Star break weekend. Got the All-Star game Saturday night. And everybody get

0: back in action next Tuesday and Wednesday. All right, let's roll with this morning's high school football preview. It's brought to you by Patterson Chevrolet in Kilgore, the Patterson Auto Group, the Monsoor Law Firm, East Texas Professional Credit Union, and Tyler Junior College. Well, we've made it up to Wes Schmincke's ARP Tigers. What a year last year. A 12-2 season for the ARP Tigers. I mean, the only two teams they couldn't beat were Troop and Newton, two of the best programs in the state. ARP was right there in their rearview mirror, man. And remember, they actually lost to Newton the week after Troop lost to Newton. Yeah, we hate the Bigs here in real East Texas. All right, now, two problems for the ARP Tigers. One, graduation was tough. 15 of the 26 Lettermen graduated last spring. They have only got 11 coming back. That's two offensive starters and three defensive starters. The other problem, they moved Jefferson into this district. So Dave Campbell's has ARP pick number 21 in 3A Division II, but they've got Troop number 2 in the state and Jefferson at number 8. And both of those schools got a lot of players coming back. And by the way, they were also going to have to contend with West Rusk and New Diana. New Diana's got that quarterback coming back. Coach Mata at West Rusk, he has most of his players coming back. This is a challenging season for the ARP Tigers. Now, the good news is quarterback Ty Langley's back. He's a talented quarterback. He's also a really good defensive back. He had three pick sixes last year. Fullback and linebacker Christian Ellis is back. Running back and linebacker Tanner Hunt. They got an offensive lineman that a lot of people are talking about in Garrett Grand George. 6 foot, 210 pounds. Wes Schmincke's done a great job there in ARP, has built that program up. They're going to be good almost every year. They were great last year. I'm worried this might be a down year with a lot of new faces starting for the ARP Tigers. And like I said, this district's a bear. All right, now I did two podcasts Monday night. I told you this yesterday. I did 8-4A Division II. That's Carthage, Pleasant Grove, Gilmer, Spring Hill, Center, and Pittsburgh. And then I also did District 12, 2A Division I. My Joaquin Rams, San Augustine, Garrison, Shelbyville, Timpson, and Hemphill. Those podcasts are up right now at theranch.fm. So I invite you to check those out. The next district I do, I'm going to try and do it this week, is this one, District 10, 3A Division II. I think it's going to be one of the best races this year. But there's your ARP Tigers. I put them number 8 on my Beast Texas preseason ballot for 3A, 2A, and private schools. So look at that. We're about a quarter of the way through this list. I'm going 15-1 small schools and 15-1 big schools for my ballot. And that's number 8, ARP Tigers. We'll do Edgewood tomorrow at this time. All right, I hope you have a great Wednesday afternoon. For Jennings Plumbing on 104.1 and 103.7 The Ranch, rocking those Crockett Sixes, I'm Harlan the Sports Guy.
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1: Hi, Ranch. 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That's all. Just...

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Get signed up now. Tim McGraw, it's not a moment too soon on The Ranch.

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1: Hey, what's up, Ranch? I was driving my daughter to school this morning, and y'all played a song my dad used to play in his truck. Kind of made me smile. Figured I'd call and say thanks.

0: Big female on 104.1, 103.7 The Ranch. Coming up, more of the best country ever made. Randy Travis, Jamie Johnson, and Trisha Yearwood, who is at the center of one of my conspiracy theories. And I know we talked about this before, but I want to explain myself. You know, Garth Brooks announcing that he's going back on the road is a huge deal for the country music world, especially because he's one of the most incredible country music performers for a live show of all time. I mean, Garth knows how to turn it out on stage, and he's promising a return to that style of show when he does this arena tour. But early this year, he hinted at touring, and then, of course, he did the countdown on the website, and now he's announced it, and the shows are already selling out. What he hasn't announced is who's going to be joining him on stage. You know, who's going to be opening for him, special guests. And traditionally, Garth has had his wife, Trisha Yearwood, on the stage. He delayed his announcement until they finally got to the end of her Mirror Tour, her 15-city headlining run. And the timing seems like that she's not going to join him on his tour later as it gets rolling. It seems like it's lining up now that she was always planned to be part of the show and will be there at those initial shows, Gainbridge Fieldhouse in Indianapolis, August the 20th through the 23rd. Okay, so once again, there's no confirmation on that. That's just the ramblings of a guy with a microphone and an aluminum foil hat who really likes Garth Brooks. Okay, so take it for what it's worth.
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1: 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Anyway, y'all are doing something right.

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Your next chance to win the incredible concert experience of a lifetime coming up in less than 10. 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

past Lindale, where the smoke from brisket love hangs over the trees, you'll find your peace. 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

0: That's Trace Adkins. You're going to miss this on the ranch. Coming up, Linda Ronstadt, Garth Brooks, and more country I don't want you to miss. And something else I don't want you to miss, the next concert of your absolute hands-down favorite artist. I don't know who that is, okay, but you do, right? And if you win our contest, if you win the ultimate concert getaway, then you could tell me who it is, and I'll make sure you get fixed up, not just with the tickets, not just with a couple of tickets so you and a friend can enjoy the show, but with the round-trip airfare for two, and because I don't want you sleeping under a bridge, even a nice one, I'm going to hook you up at the luxury hotel stay, too. But here's the deal. You gotta win. To do that, it's going to take a couple of minutes and your phone. Ready? I'm going to give you a code word. You text it to me at 903-534-1041. Okay, that's 534-1041. You text this word, and you're in the running to win. Don't worry. I've got a word for you now, but there's also a word coming up at 5 o'clock with Diane Day, three more tomorrow, and three more on Friday. So make sure you grab everyone another chance to win every time you text us the word. Okay, your word this hour is vibe. V-I-B-E, vibe. Like you're going to go to this concert and the vibe is going to be immaculate. Okay, text that to me at 534-1041. Good luck.
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In the meantime, Garth Brooks, That Summer on the Ranch. 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
1: 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So keep it up.

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In fact, that's kind of how she got into country music. She was at a rodeo, and they needed someone to sing the national anthem, and Reba was like, hold my reins and watch this. Here's Reba McEntire, How Was I to Know, on the ranch.

0: That's the Oak Ridge Boys with Elvira on the Ranch. You know what they named themselves after? This is interesting. They named themselves after Oak Ridge Laboratory, which is where a lot of the early nuclear work was done in America. So, yeah, that's they were all from the families of the workers at Oak Ridge Laboratory. That's where the Oak Ridge Boys got their name. And that's why they also don't need lights at their shows. They glow in the dark. Coming up for you, more of the best country ever made, Winona, Roseanne Cash on the way, too. And something fun this weekend. I love this. It's time for Battle of the Badge. This weekend is happening at Lindsay Park in Tyler on Saturday, in fact. It's a bunch of softball games that line up local firefighters and law enforcement, EMS personnel. And all the proceeds benefit the Tyler Professional Firefighters Care Fund. So it's, you know, it's for a great cause. It's such a great event. It has grown over the past couple of years. Four teams entered this year vying for the championship and bragging rights. The Tyler Fire Department, Smith County Sheriff's Office, Longview Fire Department, and UT Health EMS. Don't worry. There are still some firefighters and police officers still on duty. So if you're like, oh, now's the perfect time for a crime spree. No, they've got that covered, okay?
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0: Nelson and my heroes have always been cowboys. On 104.1, 103.7 The Ranch, more of those cowboys and more country music coming up. Rodney Crowell, Faith Hill on the way, too. But first, you know, Willie Nelson is just obviously a living legend. Everybody knows that. Do you know he's an author? And it's not like a recent thing either. He's just announced his eighth book. His eighth book is called The Last Leaf, Reflections on Late Life Creativity and My Longest Love Affair. And I think that's so cool. You know, he's got a lot of wisdom to share, obviously, you know, from what he remembers in the book. And it's actually doing really well. I can't wait to pick it up and go read it. And the other thing about it is, too, is it's all printed on rolling paper, which I think is a neat, you know, little detail.
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know it's the middle of the week and maybe your nerves are shot, but don't take Johnny Paycheck's advice. And if you do, at least make it memorable. Take this job and shove it on the ranch.

0: at it all. 104.1, 103.7 The Ranch, Clint Black, Toby Keith in Alabama on the way. But first, quick reminder, you got another chance to win that incredible concert getaway with Diane Day coming up in the 5 o'clock hour. She's got another code word, the Could Sid. You and a friend on your way to see whatever concert you want to see. Actually, I'm excited because I don't know what you would choose. I mean, who's your absolute hands-down favorite artist? It could be anyone. Anyone who's got a show in the United States, we'll send you there. We'll give you the tickets, the round-trip airfare for two, and the hotel stay because they're, you know, they're probably not playing in Tyler. And I mean, if they are, that's cool, too. We'll send you to that show. But it doesn't matter where you want to go. We'll take care of all the details once you win. And the way you win is Diane's got a code word she'll give you once again in the 5 o'clock hour. 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And here's a quick reminder. Not only does Diane have a word coming up for you at 5, coming up tomorrow and Friday, three different words each day, okay? You got one at 10 o'clock, one at noon, one at 5, and each one is another chance for you to win.
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4: 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This is Shane Smith from Shane Smith and the Saints with Yingling Flight.
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4: We did have a bus fire back in November of 2019. We had to wing it and convince ourselves that we were going to play the show in Lubbock that night. I really do think it was like a line in the sand. Like, absolutely nothing like this is going to stop what we're trying to do.
5: I know a lot of y'all have been with us for a long time.
4: And we've always been a band, at the end of the day, that was willing to wing it in order to make the show happen. We've tried at every cost to never cancel a show ever in our career. And in order to accomplish that, you have to be willing to not only have a lot of grit and perseverance, but you have to be willing to pivot. You have to be willing to wing it.
5: All right.

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1: Hi, Ranch. 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

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So, Michael Montgomery, I know you're not supposed to swear, but he says, yeah, I do swear.

0: Good stuff from Liam Womack here at the ranch. Love that gal. Love to see her again performing with Alan Jackson. Farewell tour. And we have George Strait coming up in just a little bit. We are throwing in more classics from Reba, Brooks, and Dunn. Another long stretch of those great ones to come here on the ranch.
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1: I just wanted to say that I love hearing the women of country again. Dolly and Reba and Shania, those songs mean something to me. Just feels good. Thank you.

0: Another extreme heat advisory for East Texas. The index could be 113 to 120 degrees. Oh, that's hot.
1: I'm gonna change my ways.

0: Millsap is here on the ranch. Six-time Grammy-winning singer and wonderful pianist, of course. He rose to fame back in the 70s and 80s. Smooth. He kind of bends genres with country, a little bit of pop. That emotional depth just helped make him one of the favorites ever. We've got another favorite, kind of, you know, kicking it up a notch with Al Dean next on the ranch.
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Jason Aldean at the Ranch 1041 1037. He's announcing more dates in Indianapolis, Indiana, coming up in August. Tour? 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

Cruzy. It's 104, 1037 The Ranch with Diane Day. Looking forward to the Hannah House Maternity Home annual fundraiser. After things cool down, October 3rd is the time to join us at Bear Creek Smokehouse in Marshall to see these guys, Shenandoah, sing this incredible song and all their hits. Yeah, it's going to be October 3rd. Get more info when you go to hannahhouse.life. 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

0: 9 to 5 with Dolly here on the ranch. It's Diane Day. 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You choose wherever you want to go and whoever you want to see in the USA this year, we get you there. Another winning word again, 5 to 6 today.
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1: Hey, Ranch, we were driving home earlier, and y'all just lifted our spirits the whole way. And I told my husband, this station always gets it right. So, yeah, thank you so much.

104.1 and 103.7 The Ranch with Alabama bringing us Song of the South. And the South says Bertha's not going to bother us as much as this darn extreme heat. Insane heat. Bring it. But be

group is Lone Star here on the ranch. The lead singer from that group, Richie McDonald, is coming to our area. So is the lead singer from Restless Heart and the lead singer from Little Texas. Joining Neil McCoy is the front man, familiar faces of country music, coming to Longview's Belcher Center for the Angel Network's benefit concert, September 26th. Oh my goodness, those guys together, that's like having four great bands in one.

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Gotta get a life. Mark Chestnut here on the ranch. We're 104.1 and 103.7. Martina McBride says, hey, this one's for us gals. Come on with the girls.

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0: Little Big Town, the Boondocks here on the Ranch. 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

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We are the greatest country music ever made. Back-to-back hits. How about Mel McDaniel? It's too hot to wear blue jeans, but she looks good in them.

0: Mel McDaniel's on the ranch. Diane Day bringing you another code word to qualify for the Choose Your Concert. It's going to be next hour. 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Tim McGraw is on the way next in the country you love here on the ranch.
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1: Hi, Ranch. 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

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Yeah, we all have seen those. Hey, it's Diane Day. Welcome to the ranch where we're playing you the greatest country music ever made. King George, of course, he's top of the list right there for you.

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Yeah, Winona, Martina, Trisha, maybe Patsy Cline, Kitty Wells, going back with Loretta, Crystal Gayle. It's all of the big ones, and we play the hits here on the ranch, too.

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1: 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It feels real, like somebody actually cares what they're playing. So, yeah.

0: Trite Yoakum on the Ranch. I'm Diane Day. 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
1: I'm just calling to say I love The Ranch, like, for real, love it. I get in the truck after work, and the first song that comes on always brings me back to high school. Makes the drive a whole lot easier, so yeah, thanks. Hey.

Houston. Clint Black, he's from the Houston area. George Strait from the South Texas. He lives near San Antonio now, but is from Poteet, Pearsall, you know, where they have the Strawberry Festival every spring. And he remains in Texas. Clint Black didn't move to Nashville either. That says a lot about the

0: Grace Atkins coming to you, the Belcher Center. In Longview in September, we're going to have ways for you to win those tickets if you keep it here. But if you want to get them now, in case they do sell out, go to BelcherCenter.com. They have so many great shows there, and it's a great auditorium for some good acoustics and some good shows.
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Ranch. Hey, it's Diane Day. Travis Tritt says, come on now. Woo. We're going to have a cover of the Eagles, and we're going to make it home with a good song on the radio.

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the greatest country music ever made. Glenn Campbell, Rhinestone Cowboy. 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
1: Hi, I'm not much for calling stations, but the ranch stays on in our kitchen. 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

You know, I wonder if Trisha Yearwood will be opening for her husband, Garth, with his big tour. 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
15: 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Taxes and fees extra. Initial plan term only. Greater than 50 gigabytes may slow when network is busy. See terms. What a-

0: 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When used as directed, spray the leaves for visible results in just 1 hour, and dead weeds in just 1 day. You spray, they play. Spruce, pet friendly, weed deadly. Find wherever weed killers are sold.
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taking a back road, heading somewhere fun, hopefully, before school gets back, last-minute vacations. Hey, it's Diane Day. We're on the ranch, the greatest country music ever made. 104.1, 103.7, Tim McGraw is at Indian Outlaw.

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KKUS Tyler and KYKX HD2 Longview. 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